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2: 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And I'm asking our people also to be careful with drainage. 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
8: 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So we will make it very costly, very painful and very unattractive for anybody promoting violence in this region. We have had political differences in the past. We have resolved those political differences in the past peacefully, without hurting one another, without destroying property, and without harming national cohesion.
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8: 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So we will make it very costly, very painful, and very unattractive for anybody promoting violence in this region. We have had political differences in the past. We have resolved those political differences in the past peacefully, without hurting one another, without destroying property, and without harming national cohesion.
2: Chotun kasinda ni ko lugo yeke we meti agi thoni en petu tin marani ke wure non waldan bor.
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2: 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Ebor only one got me 134. I'm just trying to appear in the subway. Never go lane in a Koraniwanga Bruce,
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2: 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Get a last year Kenyon, Kugino Nkoga, Techin Negavsan, then in so 9, co cost of production. Co cost of production, we to Nene. Kiju tu neje finance and commodity loans.
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2: 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Could you want it? Could me 169? Which are wounded?
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2: 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So, Kinegumo and a plain black and white. 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
2: 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Privatized company.
0: Yes.
2: All the factories you go in Temi, 100%. Ejek to get it, moon current the majority population, which are the farmers, to be in depth around 753,000 farmers, Chigo to talk to each 71 in Kenya. So, Ogi Kipawa Bail and Nego just regularly be you. Ogi Gergele policies and regulations, you manage in sector in Koko Revine, about suiting the small scale farmer.
0: Yes.
2: Kotu Kiginde, Kogiginde in one of the Seria Nega can the reforms, Koga reducing the cost of managing. HNF from 2.5 to 1.5.
0: Yes.
2: Kogi agishan ni gila ka sign and contract in factory taka togole. Again, act managing agent. 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Ngogage is ta anyike operationalize the TIAC.
0: Yes.
2: 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Again ngi ngi kinde in a live ne boy in team boats. Among all the comics and the in Bruce again Aramel.
0: Yes.
2: Gile 100% import levy. Wagile Keteru Suma if Kita Chai chip to India. Wagen Anyongolen away. Brother Negeri Gile Gigi Kongi Terji. At least go on your bait. Kitakin Yangonaki Kijang almost 2.6, 2.8, to Mamulgo Cheng at $3. So don't go on in Bruce having held the cost of production constant. Gile on your 85. Ako agegasan average price nebo in tergaga kuege 2.8 ko brusi 80 shillings second payment tamune nyi kago nakta in ninjile ni $2.6 times 130 agitabaide na nangwan against the cost of production 30% 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
2: 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About Gonyan Munagi get course in HM. 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A nigger in Kegomber, and these are prizes to book. Can you check on getting 2020 too late? A major gave a Limbaga. A motkina men in a Capco go. Factory in a time gap go on a gilacamba. Total the dragon go 62.
3: Yes.
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2: 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And that will be whatever they have been paid. Kwa they will revamp. And I want to be honest in this national station. 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
0: Yes. 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

0: the Party Board of Kenya.
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0: You get an open government, you know,
1: it is one of the biggest syndicates in Kapchai.
0: Yes.
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1: 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I've signed a paper with the DCI and I will be checking the kilos. In fact, what I need to do today, you know, login those accounts.
0: Yes.
1: And I will do it. Weight and measures and my staff pay the good in Coro. Emute pig have a Kimulot factory. Emute in Chiginam, Bagab Catet, Emute Joboita, Bagotin. I go. Keep it in the target with directors. I guess I charge it. I give you a PM. I feel service coordinator. Tamun, could go to your son, Coron, go is a big enterprise. Now, a gene, good on Joe Ogilvan, Bruce, where God gives an Ogilvani, no good chai. Nimiro, who mean we can give it in Kilish. So I want to make that things for the past. Ginai, we take Kazantaga tool and pick up weight and measures. Nengi, don't give it, Kunyoga Mogule. You have received wrong kilos from another farmer. 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It reports a cigarette basin. I can look at that number. Kimegi watching Gagi, Legaki business, no honesty, Matke or Anti Migi Lusheki, Matke inflated in Outan of Factory. Tabungi, which are which Korai in Outan of Factory, Kobi to lose any in Temi. So give us Chinige, Amagi or Lay in scale, Jectable Chemi in Chemi Manenja again, or digitally. I got authorized by the weight and measures. I got Kenam de Chi. Kenam the chico that account will be forfeited and leave to the factory. Among all in Mingadutagav in weight and measures cap 5-14.
0: Yes.
1: Again, make implemented and aggregate in Gagi overrated. Aggregate or catchy akitimi. How much are some Raka and Garanya? Chongyo Amgua. To go matting at Kulichi, I am Migalian on me, Matia. So what the area Magana mean, Komati get you. Live a honest life. Ago, Amacha, I'm wine in Koti, Amwa Lane, Chabuch, Kobin Japuch. 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
0: 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I'm going to go to the house. This is what has been declared, and this is what meant for the farmers. 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
2: there.
0: Go back to your lingine, the watching game go on, so go be just an end again, mini bonas. 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Every auction. Our night team go the cost kune. Won't get the cost from Jugaso Manu 185 to even 85. Me problem yoto yo. So go get go the me problem manu lugi mangune cost ni. 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

0: 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I am not about as we. 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
1: 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I want to push the opposite of the table. Question number one will be election next year. I will not get election at Taroan, our Tarzomo, Taroania. Here, I have a relation bucket. Number two, committee negotiating me, who had to monarchy upon as you. Coming a little more, you will have to see the team. One has to go, whatever a second payment. I then pay time, a man at Tamugo, and the civilization.
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4: 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Cookie, I will give one that the million for Mingetti. Okay, direct that we get that cocoa, which is never 50 million. Only never 1 year, 50 million, only the Giago won't get over that million. So imagine, and I get it. A much old Eve Camu, Magamacho Muri, people, a Magamacho Muri, Paragai, here. I will be Camuri, which you mean when you look up, the Zumu, when you are winning. I will Muri, I was Karanja, the Chore Chai, Kuago Muri, Paragnum, which is the guy over the Agai did here. I get my Agai did here, but I get quarters. Yeah, I got Karanja, Kazira, which you direct that Kuru, and the new king in Jibura. So, direct, you know what you did. Okay, which you put your moon coast in the other one, they defy it. 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
9: 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So, I'm going to be an issue. I'm going to go to Bruce Otto next week. 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

0: 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So we go on in a clean bill, those machines within 90 days, who are installed and commissioning. 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
4: 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Among all in water condition, cave in the trolling boat, isolated factory jog. 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You could be a problem.
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4: 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And we told them, as we don't negotiate global figures, the government should table a credible counteroffer and conclude the 2025-2029 CBA.
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5: 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And I'm asking our people also to be careful with drainage. 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
0: 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I sent to Sana. Thank you. Touch FM alone. Yes. 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
3: Neither was I.
0: Siku Mingi.
3: He will move to you.
0: Nani, you don't know.
3: Hey. Oh, no, this is the number of the
0: night. Ah, Diane.
3: I'm going to go to the house.
0: So, I'm going to go to the house. 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Eh, mati jawan awal ini. 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
0: 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I'm going to go to the touch a film alone. Touch a film alone. 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
0: 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So isire letter A, ko 24-401. 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
0: 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And it is very important.
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0: 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And to get number ata?
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0: 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Itel ticket number between 20. 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
0: 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Option yes, number 1, kuki yogu npesa, sipi yali tike pikipiki.
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1: 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Yes.
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0: Star 274 hash.
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0: Star 274 hash. Agi we to get number 6. And or enemy touch from hello.
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0: going to go to the
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5: Correctional institutions must therefore become not just centers of rehabilitation, but also platforms for skills development, innovation, and sustainable production. At the heart of every correctional reform must be the individual. The effectiveness of correctional services cannot be measured just by institutional security or the number of people being managed. Technology and green solutions should therefore reinforce rather than distract from this fundamental interplay.
0: Karobe utelugo ichotan kibagenge shike tere tere shaga manshage chege ki net angota bichotan agoba paishe tirma technology asubite kutare tin kasulae ta babbaishon ke shike tere tere yemanda ishe yate inkargoro shike po imoni.
6: By equipping inmates with these practical skills and engaging them in service delivery, the department can build local capacity to sustain its green investments while preparing inmates for employment, entrepreneurship and successful reintegration into society.
7: Sir, Kenya Prison Service sustainable and firmly centered on the rehabilitation and human dignity. In matters technology,
8: we have been able to partner with the judiciary and currently we are filing our court reports to court through the e-filing.
0: Kagoma kavana na bobosia Dr. Paul Otuoma kule ko gimite tetuti kibatire ta nyan ren bay bol anda winde got ke boren chim nyan onten in county inotanna kama otu ma kule ko wasla ser kali nyin tetuti ke moche ko terin bor yeta negitokina kirenda yeten bom nyan onten in county notan chibo tan chibo ta visa ke bo sekten bo tililindo ina bor yeten negitokina kirenda yeten bom nyan onten

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3: 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Among all in water condition, cave in the drawing board, and yes, and in isolated factory jogs. 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And the guy is about to serve the ink right in Utumiz 185. You can be problem.
0: Kongoli in Ketishoni, Komamutai Gule, Kwai, Komye Chong, and the factory session meeting in creation in West of Rift, the cause of Kangi Wangwen, Harabin Cave Vaishena. 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
10: This is not the first time we've been here. We've been complaining about the poor prices, but no one has been hearing our cries. So today we are here, we are gathered here as tea farmers because of low bonuses that we experienced this year.
9: Sisi tumehangaika, tumechuna quality, tumefanya ile kila kitu inahitajika kwa kuchuna chai. 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
11: The cost of feeds is very, very high. And this has been brought about by some taxes that have been introduced by the countries where we source these raw materials. The other consumables that we use, again, this is as a result of our own internal taxation measures that are there. Our ask is for our government to actually formulate and the policy makers to look at this policy and bring in subsidies, zero rate, remove VAT, you know, on some of the consumables.
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Status 74 ash. 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

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I get till ticket note again meet number 7. Agere note again gigure clear of us. Agere clear of us ka till ticket tagi goji 508. 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Agere no tagine gugure Alan. 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Ago chota kito go bonus sem. 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

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Go to enoga katil netai get you. Agi Goji 173. Aguchota get your bonus. Chichonga till ticket, kitching gate till ticket. The to my till ticket, cupid in the gotil netagi goji bonus. Labatun it till ticket. Imugan says in Hengel and Angola Chita call out till you gonna illogotilichi than a tag to le pap. Go to yak bonus. Naile enion gumite simoite no tagine basilingi shege chota gen. 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Agere not gonna gugure Dorcas. Agere gatil ticket the Dorcas, agi got 597. 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Kali, chitanami till a ticket. See, no jano bonus, you can all online. Nate Venezuela, Chichon Toma itil ticket, Anan Chitanega itil ticket, Mugoga in Yuru Ponas and Ago Toma in Yuru. 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

0: 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Need to see with not again a gag or again. See with in about 35,000. See with not again about selling his signature to get 35,000. Amachi chill get you on star 274 ash. I get till ticket not again a meet number. Ticket not again a meet number 7. Chijonga get till ticket a champ that is 60 till ticket. Coach it not again a 2 my till ticket. Labatuni back in your need till ticket. Chill get you on star. 274 ash. I get till ticket not again meet number 7. I get a note again a good chuckling. I get a chuckling katil ticket again 696. I will check the bonus. I got a note again a good rupen. I get a rupen katil ticket again because you're selling his ticket 418. I will check the bonus. In got till chi target ticket not again meet number 7. Ticket in a meet number 7 could not again a circuit to the phone. See with not again about selling his ticket 35,000. See with not again about 35,000. I'm a chill get you on star 274 ash. I get till ticket not again meet number 7. I get a not again a good cosmos. I get a go give 741. I will chill get you upon us. I got not again a good Davies. Kagi kwa jisilingi sige chote ke 429. 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I get till ticket not to get the cosmos. I get a cosmos got till ticket to get 839. I go short to get to go upon us. I go to not to get a good immaculate. Immaculate got till ticket to get 580. A chagging ye. A chagging ye. I get a big till a ticket. I will tell you, I get pesa. I get a big till a ticket. I will tell you, I get pesa. Chill back star. 274 ash. I get till ticket not gonna meet number. Ticket not gonna meet number 7. Ticket not gonna meet number 7. Chili baguette yungon star 274 ash. I get till ticket in the meet number 7. Chitanaga itele. Ianat igetige. Chamdat isechi. Itil ticket. Siri get yungon koi chili star 274 ash. I get till ticket not gonna meet number 7. I get Magdalene. I get a Magdalene Kogi Kogi 478. I go chat to go upon us. I'm going to not take a good Titus. I get a Titus Katil ticket Togi Kogi 119. I go chat to go upon us. In Katil Chi Taga ticket not take a meter number 7. Chill get you on star 274 ash. I get till ticket not take a meter number 7. Kelechin, I'm going to congratulations. I get a not take a good Rupen. Rupen Koko Gigi 514. I go chat to go upon us. I'm going to not take a good Geoffrey. Kogi Kogi Slingi Sigi Chotage 44. I go chat to go upon us. Kutko Toma till ticket Tito. Labatuni till ticket not take a meter number 7. Chill get you on star 274 ash. I go take a meter number 7. Meter Gita Neti Bengago. Meet the number 7. I'm a chili roy. Meet the now. Meet the simoit. Simoit never selling his shaggy chart again. 35,000. Chili star 274 ash. I get till ticket. Tati Femino. Yes, sir. I'm on a mouche. Ah, yeah. Lavate and Bingwood.
1: Hello,
0: Upon the
1: big five.
0: Big five.
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0: 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Taja femino. 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Aya pull the sana go till it on the Taja femino.
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2: By union, we understand and appreciate that one case of Ebola in Kenya has been confirmed and that patient has died. Ours is to urge the government of Kenya, the Minister of Health, to ensure that the protocol set by the WHO on management of Ebola and other outbreaks within this country and the world at large are strictly adhered to. We also want to urge the Nairobi nurses that if you don't join the union, you will not have someone to stand for you. The doctors at Nairobi Hospital are in the doctors' union. The nurses at Nairobi Hospital, we are constrained as a union to speak on your behalf because you don't belong to the union. When we speak about your welfare in relationship to Ebola, we'll be asked to give facts which you may not have. So ours is to urge the nurses of Nairobi Hospital to join the union as well as other nurses in private health facilities because that's where there's many problems regarding to issues affecting nurses and healthcare service delivery.
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hi, service and a man bet not again. And negle patu to pass with this time. Sip and the mocha. Etienne the not again. I waited the dagger, shake it out against the city. I'm going to need to get you on go immunia tatcha. I'm going to get you on in order to not again. You got missing it. Oye, big shot to get your barrel cooler. Oye, big shot to get your barrel cooler. I'll get a get again, cabinet again. Agere gete ge rule call kabile sage agote mbi ande bigi chonga nak pesa aga beche nge ni le siri ne tum gana big e not again ba rule call amechi igire gorok amechi itoni osenge igire ile amechi itoni 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letter yat a kwa 24-401 Letter yat notage egitio. 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Kenam roll call number tao in enoge. 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Kenam roll call number tao enoge. 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

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Letter A. Yokte kwa number iti notage 24401. 24401. 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I know letter A. Yonte kwa 24401 Enore not again. 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

0: Ah yes, I'm saying I go mandat you know not taking a bang on. 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Got two mugu mugu in your day when you list yako. Ah yes, I'm saying I'm gonna get it young on in not again and the barrel collar. I get it together, Gabriel, again, what to an attempt and a pesa. I'm a G-Yok to get your letter A. You know, to my new Richita, something, eh? I'm a G-Yok to letter A at the note again A, 424401, eh? Letter A, 424401, eh? And we took Olemi. Letter A, I know, eh? Letter A, 424401, eh? And already to note again the Chonjo Sana. I am Savisana, we need to go on Amitan, I'm seeing my second. Need to get you on go Imunya Taja. Via selection, a peer entertainment. I get about a big five, kit you. 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
1: Taja Femino.
0: Yes, Yamune. Bye bye, Miss Sino Capisa. 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
0: my big muto. 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
5: We are aware that this lineup is very different from the first game, and this lineup is actually stronger. So a lot of players, I understand, they are playing overseas, and you can see the experience that they bring onto the field. So it's a very different game compared to the first match. And yes, we struggled, but this is part of football.
6: Unajua wale pale kikosi cha kwanza kilipata mabao 11, sasa wa pili pia walikuwa wanataka kuonyesha na kwamba pia wanaweza. 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
7: I think in the second half we had good opportunities in this game, but we didn't act quickly and swiftly to find the goal. I think our opponents, they played a little bit too much the long balls and they capitalized on the second balls. So I think for me, the most important thing is to continue to give the confidence of our players, because at the end of the day, when the game is locked in this manner, they are a very physical side, and my players try to control these aspects in the game. So sometimes the games of the 50-50, it was given take, but I may give kudos to my player. We managed to grab the second balls, which we did not convert to a proper attack in terms of to final.
8: A chance last minute, we didn't put it in. So overall, I'm really, really satisfied with this result. Why? Because first game, and it took us a lot of time. Took us a lot of time to.
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yes, I'm going to take the fade. The rendezvous is to make so called John Dewasiri and the site Taman. Yes, I'm going to charge a little bit in Danny, but I'm going to get Emmanuel in Lambo, Mongazo area, so go meet in Danny. But I'm going to have Mongazo in Lambatin or Rogeria, so go meet in Danny. Keep quay, Borda Lambo, so sit there, so go meet in Danny. Vincent Pitt, Chef Costa, go meet in Danny. Wesley Lambatin, Langogeria, and another little challenge, Maritim, more change to Wanyewe. Keep Bruno Nasri, Gitabo, Moritaria, sir. Yes, I got another regular party, and I'm going to let you at Mount Danny Clinton and Lamacha Capito. I'm not a little brand, I get you to commit in Danny. Pitching out to get on Facebook and Taja Femi, the TO.KE, Taja Femi, the TO.KE.

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Iyo kutegi tuk letter A. Kwa 24,401. Enji tano anuma chukwa titamigere he. A roll coordinator, eh? Each leg to colonel. Letter A, even the ambassador, eh? Even the ambassador, eh? You turn out to the mangan. You take it to letter A, quad 24-401. 24-401. You don't get it, mamma, you make a jelly get a letter A. Go long it to. Letter A, quad 24-401. Second is a 210. Kugwe ni hata legindi wa pin. 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Letter A kwa 24-401. So ako tiwa nige tini he. Iwe ndi kwa ragi yoko kwa letter A. Kwa number noto ni kwa 24-401. Letter A kwa 24-401. Letter A. Kwa 24-401. 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So, chili bag letter ne. 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So you opted letter A. Kwa 24-401. 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Sharon. 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
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I negotiate. 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Come on, you get 6,000, eh? I negotiate. 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You get 12,000. I'll go on. You get 17,000. I get again. You get 65. 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I go mil dage go what law like say. Mil dage go 16,000. I'm gonna get another. You get and go meet again. You get 16,000. Aha, I'm going to go to the 738. I am going to go 130 shillings. I'm going to go to the 7,850. Wala wala I'm going to go to the number 295 and I go 0. 5 and I go 0. I'm going to go to the star. I'm going to go to letter A, 24401. Letter A, 24401. Letter A, kwa 24401 kuna ngitio macho aruru nenga zatane letu kichile kitu letter A kwa 24401

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Be one of the same ways going, must he meet again? Star 274 ash. Kaguma big 7, they are getting the big 5. They are getting the big 5, Chicago Simus, call your kitari. Like in Nunia, Okotin Nago get and Gail, Nabago Gaganaji Tagraine. At least go by it, Kaganera, and a quality guess you might. You too near you, Kwani Gorini, Mona Gerale, Mamita Gina, Gibsimine. So Chile star 274 ash, star 274 ash. Star 274 ash ticket number 7 ticket number 7 star 274 ash ticket number 7 ticket number 7 star 274 ash ticket konote limit number 7 simoi ta after the 5000 agone tone simoi direct ki agon ko mpesa direct beti warjinge agar genyo chike bonus Ichile star 274 ash till ticket number 7. You worked at the 5,000 Kenya shillings. Very easy, sana. God, come in out and raise you going to turn up. I'm at the 5,000 Jagu get in on Vizuri. 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I wish you that the shilling took. 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Maybe get in the bar to Cabesa Bana. 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Casanuno, Chitaga two negos are in Gune. I go to my Nuro. Megan Shale get till Digatine. Tiloko digga the Dagang, Manachi go put in go Marcella. Ichile star 274 ash. Star 274 till you took the get it again. Till the get it again, Guani Conini. Star 274 ash ticket in on Italy number 7, Nanto Mitile ticket. Am I worked at the 5,000 in Jum? Akizibin, I'm Jumma Pema, Mune. I get in a ruin yon and goni. Come over, boss, or Tira Visa Dogo. 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It's 20 shillings, I got the shillings, 20 shillings, I got the shillings. Amai chile star 274 ash. 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

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Kima big 9 ngune. Kwa chile star 274 ash. Star 274 ash. Ticket ko number 3. Kima chibi 9. We. Hey. Ama yiga speak kima. Kitake machi big 9. Kitake machi big 9. Star 2. Ay bende big ak bonasi. 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
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So Chile star 274 ash. 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Come on, Lengini. 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Nitan Kosoko, not a Soko Murwa. If I send you the 20 shillings, I will the shillings till ticket. Ticket in Norton Konagonin in your Chigarabisek in Soko Neton. Ticket not an agonin in your Chigarabisek in Soko Neton. So, am I Chile star 274 ash? In no market talking about number lucky. Mau number lucky bus. Nani why number 1, why number 2? Chitulgo Chile star 274 ash. 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
1: Kenya confirmed its first imported case of Ebola virus. This case was identified and diagnosed through the vigilance of our healthcare workers and the preparedness systems that the government has progressively put in place since May of this year. The Ministry of Health and the government at large is treating the situation with the urgency it requires. We are guided by verified epidemiological information, established public health protocols.
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0: Enga sarata uga ugun gurset ke bagenge itap ko nyaegi no toge po Kenya National Union of Nurses ko ichi ministry ne batililinda ko ger gole gai sulle aro ru tik to gol jotak chei mangu ke bagenge 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
3: The union, we understand and appreciate that this one case of Ebola in Kenya has been confirmed and that patient has died. Ours is to urge the government of Kenya, the Minister of Health, to ensure that the protocol set by the WHO on management of Ebola and other outbreaks within this country and the world at large are strictly adhered to. We also want to urge the Nairobi nurses that if you don't join the union, you will not have someone to stand for you. The doctors at Nairobi Hospital are in the doctors' union. The nurses at Nairobi Hospital, we are constrained as a union to speak on your behalf because you don't belong to the union. When we speak about your welfare in relationship to Ebola, we'll be asked to give facts which you may not have. So ours is to urge the nurses of Nairobi Hospital to join the union as well as other nurses in private health facilities because that's where there's many problems regarding to issues affecting nurses and healthcare service delivery.
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A sign not in a garage to gain on. I will not know legit to scone be to not in with to scone obese not in a moon. 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Obese is not in a moon. 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I could not talk about any good in your game, Magatiano to be to him. 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A Shukuru Baba, like any Ungi Gilgani to Gunana. I got Matino to come and go to Gazit in the site again. 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

0: 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All right, touch from alone.
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0: yeah, bye bye. I will never be so.
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0: 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I got to hang the jam up with it. I'm in the way. All right, you got it for good game. 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Yes, my friend.
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Good could let in number not on the zero, and I will let you five. A roll could beat not and wait in a way goon. In a gitu e again, never you bore in between your brain. 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Key not again, the yagi took in your honor. I'm waiting to get replying to Augustine and not to get a nebon. Not to get a nebogi to Augustine. Not talking about the letter A. Agi yoke to 23019. Yego yoke to get to go unone. Ko erul kol bid number not to the ngungeti. 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So inyona agiri not talking about that 950. That 950 kutu no 17,000. 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Any annotate to go stunning, even your to go noni, any on it to go sine. Eger chiniga, the road will beat number not and we did. Cocot come in your chiga, eger not and what you tag in on the guy mutagine, aqua agine agjeb, gonda them. 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I have taken to get a letter A kwa 23019. 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College gituke any toke York to letter A kwa 23019. Any on it toke. 1 minute any on it toke awege. 1 minute, 1 minute, 1 minute any on it toke toke Augusto nene toke any on him. Gale anjorwe toke alright go and go. Isu sumanu nese mesi na otona ungeti gituke any on him. College gituke any on iwendi ajeb gonde nene ngon. Yeah.

Alright, go send it to Enoch to Rosa Borukul, Enoch to go send it, Amati to Eroguna Rotanabam, a 242401. So Enoch to go send it, Amati Gunatan Gibari not about 23019 Gosa Sama, or did I go 60 subsidiary tag to get Enoch to get Tagatari in Libby Studio, and or it not to get a name again. So Enoch to go send it, Gasso to get Enoch. Asoman is a message to me to you to Nigel is of not turning on. Igil gave one a message to you diversion with a bit. Igil is a legal gag to gain on. So any target to go stun any, I'm a ticket to be, I'm a jeez rain on. A 244-01. And I'm got 24-401. 24-401. You get me? Go 244-01. Go on it again. I get you to let a egg to get on the world could go to go send a name. Nit and the world could go to get any on him. Ewendy go to get any on. Ewendy go to go send a name. I get you to get Jeb Gondet get you any on. You have the jazz to get a letter egg to get any on it again now. A gully shop or in our tenure channels of money, SMS in Olympic Studio. College Giro, in your nugget to go stand in him. Nitta in about 244-01. Eoct to get a letter A to get in your honor. Agi Girti gain your honor. Agi Nurtigogin, make sure I get to go stand in him. Ele number is not a gungeti, call let tune in. Yen you're not a little tune in 0, and I will in a little tune in 5 in a le Uendi Ajib Gondate. I get it, Evansi, and not only 10,500 a day. Number is again, not only to go 29.55. Congratulations, Baba. Not only Tinder, I get anyone at 10,000. Ale Dingi to Ejilig to not in the bar 244-01. I get the letter A to get anyone to Baba. Indian, it's in your guitars in your magigo and get in your tinny get straight away. But to my get tight, I get tired, and they go to your mood to August and then. A gala iator, iator, what in the agony to August and then. Netinda get a roll call beating a monotony at 1765. A good thing, 17,522. Congratulations, Baba. Because I live in the topic, it's called it EOG to letter A. Quad twin A, quad 244-01. And I had 24-401. Like in the Amaji was into the bank again. Lay, as you go, we have to letter A. Quad 244-01. Iyok tiki tuki leta egi tuki enyon iching iti the rule kul bid number not ringo ngete nele tune egi tuki August nene nele tune egi tuki 5 anagone gole tune egi tuki 0 enyon ito kusin egi tuki nitak nipo iyok tiki tuki leta A kwa 244-01. I'm going to turn out to give you a second to get in a goonie

0: Tige en na tige agi negi tige na pungizi. Alright, Karen and not again in the Tindo a 12,000. Imagine New York take to letter A, quote 244.01. Imagine New York take free Matilda Nagotilagin, any of it was on any e-boys is just only 22 shillings and I got 28 shillings. Any annotation killing roll code bid number not on with calling ingle in it of Lobot in a barity again. So any togi kugi not an egg to cost on any con number it any or not on the Lobotin again. Is it giving or not in about SMS not in about MPs any on him? I got getting not in about a 40-40. Wow! A 40-40. Elkana Mutai. A 40-40. Yani roll code bid number not in unity. I go 40-40 tindo 16,164. Imagine it was only to gain on go to my guitarre, a go legend in get the sack, guitarre, and walking down between your brand name. Maggi go a gag, guitarre in between your brand because I ain't giving the not again the bomb. Not again, you're not on a program, not on Gubun Apple a clinic. I go get a not again in the bomb 40-25. A 40-25 a Janet Kutindo 11,102. Kagile ni octa letter A kwa 24 not in about 244-01. 244-01. 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I get a meeting in Dani Gabiza. I'm going to get a note to call it Dominic. Hey, hey, hey, hey. A 50-10. 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Rule could be the number not in any day. 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Imagine you did your letter A. Get your August and you're going to get your guitar. 244-01. 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Alright, you going game. Alright, only jingi to a ghost and not enemy. Go to my tight guitar. I get a note again number 4700. Yani, number in go 4700. Never a roll call beat number not in unity. Go 4700. Go number in the letter 0 and I go in the letter 5. I'll take it to letter A, go 24 and I go not in about 244-01. A 244-01. 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Congratulations. 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A faith got into a number in 4955. Congratulations, Baba. 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All right, I'm going to take a guitar test time. You know, so is it to 20? Is it to not about 244-01? I get the style to pull a pole. All right, Dr. C. I think I'm going to tell you one.
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2: 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multiplying a leg of infection in your test. I'm going to go to the hospital. I'm going to go to the ventilation. I'm going to go to the hospital. I'm going to go to the hospital. I'm going to go to the hospital. I'm going to go to the hospital. I'm going to go to the hospital. I'm going to go to the hospital. I'm going to go to the hospital. I'm going to go to the hospital. Koko multiply and amun environment ni wanyor ko elegarara so ko multiply ni agire ko iluga ko na amkore ngalegat infection.
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2: Yes, you know, we chronic, we are new in this retail, I get one in antibiotics, I go maturity. You are what I get one in Gay, a little Garagi, I go Janan, maturity. 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So gave we didn't go away chronic, Mago was a cargo of Econuro, the resistance, a great Tam gave a shin, Mago Mujo got reduced. So, Conana go gill and a guang on the Gago Itania, Gogon Gelel. 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
0: 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Congratulations. 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Imagine Emmanuel in on Gutindo at 370. Only Jin Emmanuel Yazem. 370 in a pesa, like in the only Jin Timbat in Otten Wetter. Ogo Lingit and Otten meeting on Imagine Margery Jigga Besagi to gain your name. Magic of Lady to gain a goonie. A Magica second tool, go to Magic in your Otten Babustani. A lady girl, any on it? Even the actual conde jacket tool. Kin Magati, a Magi Jilgi to not on the star. 274 Asia. 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I get let the good day to put in the guitar like in anyway, and next week in your TV and Gab Gimajiki, you're not a Babustani. Mogi Richiaga in on Gabisa, Rubin Negan in on go up 2000. Naomi Notting the Tindo of 540. 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

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In which I'm keeping the ponazi, Gab Chagra, busy to talk. Kill the Jim Magunin, big big not 150,000. Kin not on the Magat, Iagi to go to Nunin. Amaji chill not on the star 274 Asher. In you on it again, Agi reply and Tigiti number 6. E digiti no number 6 to go to the name. Even the 150,000. Special digiti no. And or not again. Amunia sale special. 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I reply in Digiteet and number 6. 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

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She say. 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You not in a go on, but not in about Bustani. What I get to go soon. 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
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It in day 2 minutes. College in it in day day goes to go aing in Olibi studio. It in day goes to go aing. In good engaging a big chip of 10,000. It is a good ticket is a good tembea na peza, Baba. Aguma so many jazz about eating you 1 minute any on it again. Calling it to go to another star 274 Asia.

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12: 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We've been complaining about the poor prices, but no one has been hearing our cries. So today we are here, we are gathered here, ST farmers, because of low bonuses that we experienced this year.
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14: 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Got a bonus, why by team mega pizza? Why by Baga mega pizza? And I guess by shit, Kotasa bonus, Kuno, with 34 shillings. By shit, Mr. Stan Factory, the woman look orthodox, not just a tar.
10: 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Come here, and account in a pocket, Kaiman, go keep carry a con.
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2: 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Are we on it and game much a big one? 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

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Number two, *274# I give back the message, you know, and get your gog to Buana. And I lay out and get a much bigger like Chotan for till cheetah ticket, not in a gong at Arakaraka. *274# Agi, where get your gain out and Arakaraka, ag 7.

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Aya, I think you're going to matter the jitter ticket to not only take a toilet. Not only a good and Cindy. Meeting Gibson. 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I'm not only a good and Melvin. Could be cut and one jot and Chicago get which gave a better not only the bus of Conan be to not only Brian Ibuana. And to Gulama Challenge, congratulations. I get to not only get sick again a fast yell jiggy and be to near Brian Ibuana. Alenjin, thank you so much. Alenjin, congratulations, Cabeza. Well, now, Messi Kigal, Alenjin, Goragor, and go be two Takagogan. It's in your fast as go be titium in be two to not and a Brian. Like near to Jamalizia Apple. Eh, Tom Giwong, when you want to get your own on it and talk, go in a fast. It's a chinky pesa. I won't go in a fast go by Chitaga to Gulbana. And a fast go by Chitaga to Gul. A machoyo to Ngaber Tanotan and about Kyoto Initiative. I go out and about Kyoto Initiative. Queen Ganaginil, Norton, Kochi Chep Chep. I say when Diggy got to go pick out and jogger and Gaber Tanotan and about conference. I have two not in about Kyoto Initiative. Again, I didn't know about Kyoto Initiative, Kochi Chep Chep in the Rutan Buana. Not in the book, would it not in the book Kyoto Initiative? Could it not in the boxes? Nandy yard, get your one in boxes, check out and jetello. So Tien and Gag to get a gayad box I know, I go in your chigay, go to Jesseling Gishagat. Keep eating. Again, in which year in your chigay up to 300,000 Kenya shillings. Not in the Magatko, we are cheater. In your room bag, I'll for me a tattoo. The highest amount ne muche pesa ne oga besa ne muche nyor chigenge bebe tanata na nebo Kyoto Initiative ko 300,000 Kenya shillings. 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
0: 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How much you get? Give it data. Ticket it number 5. 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I would take an advantage of your root to speak. 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I'm a chocolate to you. Ticket number 5. 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Ino nugu ibe juteri tayrek. I like to shh. Eh? Eh? Direct. No, no, no, no, no, no, no, no, no, no, no, no, no, no, no, no, ticket number 5. Star 274 hash. Hmm? Star 274 hash. Star 274 hash. Ticket number 5. Ticket number 5 order day. Ticket number 5. Teta number 85,000. Ingil mo agere jene ka kwal ticket. Me go Nancy, call you draw. Joanna, call you draw. Alice, call you draw. Monica, call you draw. Raymond, call you draw. Meeten Oscar, draw. I Joseph, draw. I would Joseph in the Tongoga, which I would your bonus about 46 in the Anna against to an embu 46 coro. Eh? Bonus. Hmm? Ticket number 5. Teta o. Teta. Nibo 85,000. 85,000. *274#. *274#. 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He? Pakai viki ru itos kurioso. 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He? *274# *274#. *274#. *274#. Ticket number 5, oh daddy. Ticket number 5. Ticket number 5. When going away, we may not we could get the theater number 85,000. Hmm? 85,000. Awami chita ne chute gutyo nguni agere chita ga kwa pona askora ne guren dana kanyurchige 1000 arab korose kanyurchige 500 mi chita ne guren pornes no kanyurchige 2500 onye pornes hey ago bonus jon bonus jon *274#. *274#. Ticket number 5. The third one is a cow. 85,000. Hmm? 85,000. Ticket number 5. Ticket number 5. Hmm? Oh. A poor is in the gun. Hey, what poor nurse is he? No go your chicken 2500. Hey, here I be keep chip chip any. Chicken chicken gulo ne gulo chicken ni de yunne. Hey, poor nurse. Poor nurse. Poor nurse. 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Hmm? 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

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Ticket number 5. 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Ticket number 5.

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Stay silent. 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And see moito. Ama chita na lagi to tiga tit one touch. Ticket number 5. Ticket number 5. Number 85,000. Ticket number 5. Ticket number 5. Ticket number 5. 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

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Oh, kau sama dia cerita ni one touch. 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Ticket number 5. Ticket number 5. 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
0: 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One touch. 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
1: Sorry, the mobile
0: number cannot be reached.
1: Where
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1: Samahani, mteja wa nambari ulio.
0: Ay. 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Kerege kwa kutanyi anatoma. Theater away 85,000. Ticket number 5. Nguruchi ne chef. Nongose gene gola. Koi gane bebe. Ticket number 5. Ticket number 5. Ticket number 5. Ticket number 5. Ticket number 5. Ticket number 5. Star 274 hash. Ele mo gere chen. Mo gere chi dadi. Ye chi nego son al ticket number 5. Ticket number 5. Ticket number 5. Chi ne chep. Ruchi ne kosa. Ticket number 5. Ticket number 5 o dadi.

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Ticket in number 5. *274#. *274#. 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Ticket number 5. Ticket number 5. Ticket number 5. Ticket number 5. 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
0: 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Yeah, it's
1: enough.
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0: no. 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I'm going to go to see my 6 or more. 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I'm going to go to see my 6 or more. I'm going to go to see my 6 or more. 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Yeah, guys, I'm Rabruno. 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
0: Bas. 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Ama chita ni chuto kora one touch. One touch. Si mo ito kora. Si mo ito number 35,000. Ticket number 7. Ticket number 7. Ticket number 7. Ticket number 7.

ticket number 7. Ticket number 7 o daddy. Simo number 35,000. Simo it. Ele magereji. Kale no arriba je jita na le ticket to andach. One touch. Ticket number 7. Ticket number 7. Ticket number 7 or daddy. Ticket number 7. Ticket number 7. Ticket number 7. Ticket number 7. Star 274 hash.

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She no let ticket to one touch. Ticket number 7. Ticket number 7. Ticket number 7. Ticket number 7. Number 7. 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Ama chita ni nyono one touch. One touch o daddy. 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
1: The person you have called is not reachable. We will notify you when the mobile subscriber is back. If you wish to leave a voice...
0: Here, I'm going to go. I'm going to go. You went in with 70,000. I got chill start only. $70,000. Ticket number seven. *274#. 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

0: ticket number 7. 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Which is, ni when did you turn like 70,000? Come maybe you want me to end up on you, ne? Ticket number 7. Ticket number 7. 70,000. 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Tiket number 7. Ticket number 7. She turned away the 70,000. 70,000. Star 274 hash. Star 274 hash. Ticket number 7. Ticket number 7. 70,000. Where can buy ngang, eh? Ticket number 7. Ticket number 7. Ticket number 7. Ticket number 7. Ticket number 7. Ticket number 7. Gaga si tani buren Lawrence. Lawrence.
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0: 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Ticket number 7. Ticket number 7. Ticket number 7. Ticket number 7. Ticket number 7. Ticket number 7. Ticket number 7.

Ticket number 7. Ticket number 7.

0: Ticket number 7. Guru Chief, Chief, Chief. Negosan. Guru Chief, Chief, Chief. Ticket number 7. Ticket number 7. Ticket number 7. Ticket advantage chini ko son. Chini ko son. Ticket advantage joru itu speak ko. Ticket advantage joru itu speak. Honoru itu speak. *274#. Yeah, guys, let's get Lena. Lena. Lena. Lena, we. Lena.
1: Oh.
0: Yeah, Mune.
1: Yeah, bye
0: bye. You know.
1: Can you tengeja?
0: Tengeja?
1: Yeah.
0: Kitinya baati we kwanye. Ki ngunage wa aksu mo isho gwaeng 70,000.
1: Kale.
0: Tenge ten number 7.
1: Ichir.
0: Congratulations.
1: Ogunge legaro lige wanya we number 6.
0: I left too. Na me ita ni ta.
1: Ola na me ita sa kiti.
0: Congratulations.
1: Kumbu ye.
0: Pungis.
1: Nikilulurile.
0: Ola ka ola na kai number 6. Hot kage na ile kibuwa nungune number 6. Kima chiki kwa ite na iboda. Boda na 150,000. 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Ticket number 6. Ticket number 6. Number 6. Ticket number 6. Boda boda. Boda boda. Ticket number 6. Ticket number 6. Boda boda. Boda 150,000. Ticket number 6. Number 6. Number 6 or daddy. Boda boda. Hey. 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Border. Border. 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Number 150,000. Ticket number six. Nanga is the border. Are you tired, don't you? Border. 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

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Hello, everyone. You're lying. I'm marketing. Marketing. Gurichi ne chef chef. Quality get it one touch. Ticket number 6. Boda. Am I chin only to ticket it? One touch. Chin only ticket it with one touch. Ticket number 6. Ticket number 6. Ticket number 6.

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Ticket number 6. Hey, Margaret, chi daddy. 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Number 6. 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Number 150,000. 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Ticket number 6. 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

0: 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Judy? Judy?
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1: Samahani, mteja wa nambari uliopiga hapatikani kwa sasa.
0: Eh? Hmm? Ticket number 6. Guruji na chep chep. Hmm?